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2: Alex, Nebraska, first responder, going to service, party 3, West 32nd Street in Clearwood Court, West 32nd in Clearwood Court, for a 66-year-old female who's pulled over in a blue Honda Civic, who's having low blood sugar, advising you're clear, sent to clear at 20 guns.
0: We're going to be heading, for Allegan, this is the blue cornerback.
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0: Attention Wayland EMS, phone service for request of Berry County for an unknown accident, 12597 Marsh Road, 12597 Marsh Road in Orangeville Township. There's an iPhone crash notification that no contact has been made. Phone is pinging near the trees north of the address. Item clear, just clear it from 211.
1: Central 954, we'll be in route.
0: 211.

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1: 902.
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1: This is 954.
0: Was just on TX with Barry, stating that they have firearms seen there, UTL, in the yard.
1: Copy that. Barry and Rail.
0: Coach 15.
2: Attention Mount Seagull Fire, go in service 850 15th Street, 850 15th Street, started as a wire down. Caller said that the woods are catching on fire and it is spreading, and our power has been lost. Consumer has been notified. Advice is clear on the page. Central is clear, 2215.
1: Oh, you're central, I see your duty officer. Clear the general.
2: 2215.

0: 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I'll see your duty officer.
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0: 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See if we can get an upgraded priority on them.
1: Clear enough.
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1: 29, go ahead.
2: 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You want 30 or you want 42?
1: Thirty will be sufficient at this time. 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
0: do that, sir. Go ahead, Central.
1: Consumers have been updating and will be responding more urgent.
0: Copy. Thank you, Central.

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1: Copy that.

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1: Yeah, there was some good.
0: Clear, use ball.

0: 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I think we've got consumer suspension.
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0: 1430 Halligan Central.
1: But
0: you can show 1430 clear the scene. Duty officer will remain on scene.
2: 2315. Take out Paramedic 2 on final.
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0: Central SC, what do you have, sir?
1: Hi.
0: Fire appears to have burned itself out. Do you have an update on concerns yet?
2: Negative, but I can give him a call.
0: Greatly appreciated. Thank you.

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0: Hey, it's just me, Kyle. Like, care if we take off?
1: Nope, go right ahead. Thank you, guys.
0: Yeah, that's all that showed up was Kyle. Nobody else.
1: Copy that.

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0: door first responders mailing in at 38 I'm going for priority 2, 1919 140th Avenue, 1919 140th Avenue, Door Township. 79-year-old male, equipped with medical pendant, said he fell and can't get up. I'm going for clear action, recommend.
1: Then, that's clear.
0: 123.

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0: Not just Rock anyway.
1: Hi, who's your six?
0: Squad 31, right? Alex Central, I'll take a good yell, sir.
1: Take a good yell.
0: It appears Consumers is finally on scene.
1: 2337.

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Attention, Gainesy, first responders, YC EMS, Golden Service Priority 1 at 2224 62nd Street, 2224 62nd Street in Gainesy Township, for a 72-year-old male who is extremely lethargic and can't get out of bed. Altered LOC.

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0: message plate, we must go in service for a transport from Pitt to Borges, 411 Naomi Street, 411 Naomi Street to Borges, priority 1. Patient will be in room 13 at Pitt. Madam Christmas, clear at 3-7.
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5: Pelican, Central to Ganges, would you like more telephones?
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7: 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I'm not sure.

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0: out of here.

0: Assistant Hamilton Fire Drone Service for a fire investigation 4250 134th Avenue, 4250 134th Avenue. Caller saying there's a 30-foot fire that is tall and about 12 feet wide behind a house. Saw some equipment nearby. Fire and Police Officer Clear as 04.
1: Central for Major 1.
0: Major 1.
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0: Falcon says that the Hamilton fire for law enforcement. The address is actually going to be 4265 134th Avenue. 4265 134th Avenue.
1: Hamilton fire's clear.
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0: Out of Eaton County.
1: 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We're out there.
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0: I'll be out of service. 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

0: Pigeon Grove responded with an EMS area A Adam Gold says to Priority 4, 1284 140th Avenue, 1284 140th Avenue, Gore Township, a 49-year-old female that's sweating and having difficulty breathing. Present clear, such as clear at work.
1: Central Method, 4th clear and 6th.
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0: Revival 5191 checking in. Morning. I'm logged in. I'll be on until noon. Van Buren in Kalamazoo County. Won't need any checks today. Have a good day.
1: Yeah, thank you.

Pelican Central 2, gunplane fire, and Martin fire, 4A vehicle fire, southbound US 131 at the 53 mile marker. Called in by a third party report for a white van that was severely smoking per the caller. No flames seen on the side of the road. Advise from clearing the page. Central's clear at 0808.

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0: 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If you could continue in, you can just come priority for you, but continue in for traffic behind us.
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0: Do you have law enforcement en route to this?
1: Magnum, do you need them?

0: 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We'll take care of traffic. We can get a record lined up to come.
1: Is it just like a motor assist where it's overheating?
0: Sorry, could you repeat that, traffic?
1: Is it just a motor assist?
0: Just an overheat or something like that in the exhaust, no fire.
1: 10-4.

0: 23-11, 12-12. We got a toll service en route. We're probably just going to clear this. 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

0: Valley of Central Claymont EMS, respond priority 3 at 700 Ely Street, 700 Ely Street, Woodland Terrace, for an obvious death for an 89-year-old male. 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

0: Alec and Central 2 Life EMS, Life EMS, and Lee First Responders respond priority 1 for medical in Lee Township. 5652 106th Avenue, 5652 106th Avenue for a 66-year-old female, heart problems. She does have a pacemaker. 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

0: 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We had a call direct to the station for gas odor at 2401 108. Can we get tons of numbers, please, in the shipment route?
1: Are you heading to that? It is Goebbels area. We have the caller on the line.
0: Yeah, I was going to head out that way.
1: 10-4.

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0: Hey, that's going to be the meeting place, the old Hinman House. That technically is your call, even though the address is ours. I'm en route. I'll meet you out there.
1: We are clear of the last one available.
0: Or it sounds good. I'm a couple minutes out.
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0: Yeah, I'm going non-emergency, just coming through the roundabout, so I'll see you in a couple.
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0: 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He is a Parkinson's patient and being argumentative. However, the wife says he is not violent. Central Clear, 1036.
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0: Elegant Central, Hopkins Fire, Wayland EMS, Hopkins Fire and Wayland EMS, go in service for a PI accident, 135th and 14th, 135th and 14th, getting multiple calls about a white Ford car with all airbags deployed, bad injury. 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

0: Alien Central, Hoffman Fire, Whalen EMS, Hoffman Fire, Whalen EMS, if you can respond back out to 135th and 14th, 135th and 14th, law enforcement arrived on scene advising one female patient complaining of neck pain. She's going to be in the White Avalon. Central, clear 1101.
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0: 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Phone service for PI, law enforcement on scene, 56, northbound at 56, northbound 131 at the 56, requesting you priority 3 for a female, unknown if injured, Central Clear 111.
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0: 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Okay. 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
2: Traffic's pretty backed up already shortly after the on-ramp, so if you get any other bodies, you feel like it, go ahead and roll 12.
4: Good one. I'm in it right now just to see if anybody else shows up. You want me to ramp on southbound then? Hit the turnaround and sit back further?
2: Yeah, it might not be a bad idea. It's backing up quickly.
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1: Update on patients and vehicles. We got a total of 3 vehicles involved, possible 2 patients, 1 13-year-old, and checking on the second one. So, if we can get a second ambulance.
2: Clear, getting a second ambulance at 1123.
1: That's also priority 3 will be appropriate at this time as well.
2: 10-4.

0: Dispatch Wayland EMS, respond priority 3 at the request of first responders on scene at south northbound at the 56 US 131, northbound at the 56 US 131 for a 3-vehicle accident with 3 patients. Advisory clear on page, Central Square 1124.
1: 1205 from 1202, can you go to private, please?
2: Go ahead, I'm private. This is 05, I'm private. Go ahead, 02.
1: Hey, Brian, I can't even see you guys around the corner, so I'm going to creep up further. Just confirming, are we doing fast lane or slow lane shutdown?
2: Yeah, fast lane shutdown.
1: All right, median side then, so I'll have to cross over here.
3: 951 from 952. Go ahead.
2: Hey, just FYI, I don't know if you caught that or not, but we are going to have two transport patients up here.
3: We were just turned out for that accident. You're on the scene four. We're going to hold until you advise that you need another unit.
4: We're not on scene. We're trying to get through traffic, but we're going to be here as soon as we're able.
0: Central 954.
2: Central from 1205. It looks like a total of 2 patients, so we can do 2 ambulances. Do you want to update EMS? The one 13-year-old patient, we're still assessing. The other female complaining of back and pain from the seatbelt.
0: 954 is en route to Metro. Ten four, we'll let them know. Allegan Central 2951 and 952 en route to northbound US 131 at the 5656 mile marker. For Martin, on scene, they have advised 2 total patients, again, 2 patients, one a 13-year-old male, still assessing at this time, and 1 patient female, complaint of neck and back pain. Central clear.
4: 951 clear on the update.
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0: Clear on that, thank you. Central, were you clear on that traffic? 952 is cleared off of the 56 mile.
2: 952 clear at 11:33.

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1: 961 clear.
0: 961 clear 1138.

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0: Allegan Central 2 William C-Trail, C-Trail, C-Mesco service at request of Berry County. 7272 West Shaw Road, 7272 West Shaw Road for an 85-year-old female, priority 1 for abdominal pain. Advice and clearing the page, Central's clear at 1146.
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0: 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Central 2, playing all EMS. Wayland EMS is requesting coverage for their area. Dyson, you are clear. Central's clear, 1147.
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1: Non-private.
0: Okay, so I think we only need one truck out here. I don't know if you have a preference which one you want to stay out here.
1: It doesn't really matter to me which truck, as long as I'm one of the ones that can take off. I got a baseball tournament starting in an hour and a half or so.
0: Okay. How do you feel about our position here? Or do you want to roll 12 up a little bit closer to us, not quite here, and swap out? I mean, you might as well head back then. We can stay out here.
1: You got a better view of the scene. Pretty much everybody's over back as far as the curve behind me, so I'll leave it up to you on if you think up there or back here is better.
0: All right, we got our Marine Patrol behind us. I think we're good if you want to go ahead and clear.
2: Five-0 from 53, 47 checking.
1: The only other thing we could do would be if you want to send one person back here in exchange with me, and then the other four of us could pick off in 65.
3: 5347.
0: Okay, yeah, that would work. Nate said he would flop out.
2: Good afternoon. You can join service until 10 p.m. I'll be working in Bering County. I'm all logged in. Have a day.
1: Bye. I'll start walking up, and you can start walking back, and we'll do that.
3: Clear. Thank you. Have a good trip.
0: And for, I'll, maybe one of us will, we'll figure out. Somebody will stay out here with them. We do have a lot of cones deployed here, so, but yeah, we'll figure that out.
1: Edward.

0: 05 from 02.
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0: I see both Rikers are here now. How much longer do you think we're really going to be here?
1: I don't think too long now they're here. 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
0: Alright, I'll just turn around and go back to the truck. And there's no sense in changing all of us around for that.
1: We were just having that same discussion. Thanks.
0: One more time.

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0: 12, we are all cleaned up here. We are ready to roll.
1: Vanguard, I'm almost up to the Marine deputy here.
0: Central from 1265.
1: Okay. I'll cut out here in just a second and give you an opening.
0: You can show all Martin units clear. Up 131, all lanes back clear.
2: Martin units clear. Lanes are back open. That's clear.

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0: Pelican Central Chief Lady MS, Lady MS, you have a priority 3 transfer from Allegan ER to Beacon Kalamazoo. Again, Allegan ER to Beacon Kalamazoo, priority 3. 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

0: can you show me a no preference? 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It's empty. 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
1: That works.

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0: 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Advice and clearing the page, Central's clear, 1254. Allegan Central to Life EMS, for a priority 2 call in Cheshire Township, 4355 104th Avenue, 4355 104th Avenue, priority 2 for a 17-year-old female allergic reaction. Advice and clearing the page, Central's clear, 1254.
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1: Disregard. Someone stepped outside. 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

0: 14.
1: 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I'll be on until 10 p.m. Have a good day.
0: Thanks, too.
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2: 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Have a great day.
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1: Pelican Central to Wayland EMS. B. Charles, on service priority 3 at Beach Lane Apartments, 1626 North Main Street in Martin Village. For a 67-year-old male that fell, is on the ground, was trying to get on the transportation bus. There's so many places, just there, 1405.
0: I'm going to service. Have a good day.
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0: seconds until two life EMS, and Lee first responders respond. Priority 3 for medical in Lee Township. 345 56th Street. Lee Township for a 42-year-old female. Sick person. Advise and clear on the page. Central's clear at 1407.
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2: 5052204.
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0: Alien Central 2 Plainwell EMS. You have got a transfer from Beacon Plainwell to Beacon Kalamazoo, from PIP to Borges, priority 3. That's a clear 4-7-30.
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Elegant Central 2, grass skip to the officer, grass skip to the officer. 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For a wire down in the driveway, no arcing or sparking, advise and clear. 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

0: Allegan Central Street, Grasscut First Responders, Grasscut First Responders, Response Priority 3 for medical, 6024 147th Avenue, 6024 147th Avenue, for a 84-year-old female, suffered a fall. Five and clear in the page, Central's clear at 1557.
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1: 961 clear and disregarding.
0: 961 clear, disregarding 1603.
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0: Elliott Central Life EMS, still in service to Allegan General for a priority one transfer for a STEMI. Needs to go to Beacon Kalamazoo. 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

0: Forest City Fire, Arrowman 2, for Arrowman 1. What, Arrowman 1, how do you read?
1: Arrowman 1, I've got you loud and clear.
0: Yeah, Roger, I got you the same. No joy on, get a hold of Howard City.
1: Claire, I know they were still working on extricating.

0: Attention Pennsylvania for Chicago and my CMS call service priority 2 to 515 North Maple Street. 515 North Maple Street. 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Advise and clear since was clear 1649.
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0: Alley and Central to Life EMS, Colin Service 33, Oak Meadows Apartment 743 Grand Street, Apartment C Charles 10. Again, Apartment C Charles 10 for a 66-year-old male that fell. Door is already unlocked for you. Respond when you're clear. Clear 1719.
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0: Allegheny Central Hamilton First Responders Phone Service Priority 1 to 2721 Alyssa Lane, 2721 Alyssa Lane in Heath Township. He is a 62-year-old male who is diabetic and had a seizure. Guys near Clare Central Clare at 1730.
1: Central from 8202, clear the call. 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

0: Alec Essential for Wayland EMS, B-Boy, Wayland First Responders, going service priority 1 to 699 136th Avenue, B4A, 75-year-old female, possible stroke, not alert, rise near clear, central clear at 1747.
1: 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Central Wayland Fire, clear the page and route.
0: Wayland Fire, clear and route at 1748. 954, clear and route 1748.

We don't do that. We don't fire. 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Yeah, positive on stroke scale. 2 to 3.

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1: 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We're not Metro. 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
2: 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Flight, did you have traffic?
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0: 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EMS, B-Boy, going service priority 3 to the casino, 1129 129th Avenue, 1129 129th Avenue. Use the back lot team member exit. They are out with a 38-year-old female who is vomiting, has diarrhea, is dizzy, and has weakness. Rise near clear, central clear, 1827.
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2: 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Fire conditions is cleared at 1834.
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1: Copy that. Thank you.

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0: Interrupt the Petro.
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0: Yes, ma'am.
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0: We just got a call from Ottawa. 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For you guys, you want me to retone it out for a full department tone?
1: Oh, that's negative. We have crews in route.
0: 10-4, thank you.
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0: Talia Central for Wayland Fire. One service for a fire alarm at the Laurels, 425 East Elm Street, 425 East Elm Street, for Zone 57, pole station exit near room 115. Guys, near clear, Central Start, 1901.
1: Central Wayland Fire, clear on the base, en route.
0: Clear and en route, 1901.
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1: Go ahead.
0: The alarm company just advised that they didn't speak to staff who said it was accidental, but they couldn't provide the proper passcode.
1: 10-4, I'll continue on.
0: Server.

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1: Just spoke with the alarm company. They spoke with the key holder and said it was actually not on. Gave the proper code. You can discard.
0: Copy that. I'll be clear.
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0: Gallagher Central for Seco Duty Officer, Plain Old EMS, go in service, priority 2728 Clara Street, 728 Clara Street in Otsego City. 96-year-old female who fell backwards on the kitchen floor has a head injury. Bryson, you're clear. Central's clear at 1936.
1: I see the duty officer, Allegan Central. 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
0: 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Otsego duty officer at 961. Also be advised, there is serious bleeding that we're trying to stop at this time, and the patient is starting to vomit. They requested to use the side door for entry.
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3: Copy that, serious bleeding.

Allegan, chauffeur, Allegan Fire Duty Officer, go in service for a possible wire down 26th Street between 122nd and 121st. Again, 26th Street between 122nd and 121st. Via utility pole that's in the roadway with possible wires. Engineer, clear, central start at 1939.

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1: 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Go ahead. 96-1-19-1944. We are taking a transfer from Allegan Hospital to Holland Hospital. We'll advise them back in the area and available.
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0: ones are there. I'm going to keep going this way to meet up with Chief, but I didn't see anything. If you want to take 26th Street to the north.
1: Yeah, we can turn around and head back north. I guess 106, you want to go down and check Lorraine Drive and stuff and see if it's just south there?
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1: Okay.
2: I'll be on scene. This will be 123rd and 26th Street. I'll be out investigating.
1: Or is it on 123rd?
2: We're going to be on 26th Street, blocking completely. On 122nd at 26th Street, blocking the intersection. Sorry, that's 123rd and 26th Street.
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1: One zero two to 103, I'm RC en route. But if 106 wants to go, we can completely block the road better.
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0: We will need consumers to this location. We do have a pole broke and line down the roadway.
1: Trevor.
0: And this will be pole to pole.

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1: One, zero, three, go ahead, Central.
0: You can disregard him, right?

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1: Go ahead.
0: If you can just pass on a consumer, we've got three or four lines that are down, and we have multiple poles that are going to be affected by this.
1: Summer.
2: One zero three,
0: go ahead.
2: Did you happen to see a tractor anywhere around any of the fields?

0: There is a tractor, but the very large tree that's down could be the cause of this. Four.
1: Central Elegant Fire, are those poles gonna all be broken?
0: I've got several cars coming down 26th Street that we're gonna be trying to turn around, so I don't know how far you guys are out before blocking that.
2: We're about 2 minutes out. We're gonna block at 125th.
0: Copy, thank you.
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1: Central Elegant Fire.
3: 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Just about to pull to the intersection now.
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0: You have three cars that are headed in your direction.
4: Elegant Central, do you have traffic?
1: Affirmative. Are those multiple poles that are affected, are they cracked, damaged, down?
4: One pole is broken. It's multiple lines down between four poles. So several lines down, but one pole broken right on the corner of 123rd and 26th.
1: Clear on that.